0: Option musique.
1: Thank you. Thank you. 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
0: Head for the stars, head for the moon.

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